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1: We've got Ashley Cook hosting this week along with me. I'm Elena, and we are talking about all the things, catching up. Ashley, last time you were here, we had so much fun talking about, I mean, so many things, but one of the things that we got deep into that people were loving to learn about you was the fact that you and your sister really grew up, like, in the midst of prime Disney Channel days, like Hannah Montana. You were on the set of these things. Like, you have the coolest stories. And since then, they've had the Hannah Montana 20th anniversary, so I have to know, how do you think that turned out?
2: I think it was so good.
1: Right?
2: It was cute. I think it was really beautiful. I think they did a really good job of kind of like nostalgia meets forward dreaming, you know? Miley shined so well in that, and I think Noah shined too. She was in the, I saw like the ending credits of it all, and it was really
1: great. Noah was your girl.
2: Yeah.
1: Right?
2: Yeah, she's awesome.
1: Did you guys end up going out there for it, or were you?
2: No, I was, we were just hanging. Yeah. But they're awesome, and I mean, I got to see Tish and Brandy a couple months ago on their podcast, which was fun, and it's been really fun to get to watch them kind of enter into their own era.
1: Well, seeing that and like remembering the conversation we had and everything, and then seeing you show up on Marshalls, it did have me wondering if like you were getting the itch again, because you know those sets, you know what it's like to be on TV. Like, does it give you the itch? Do you want to do it? Really?
2: Yeah, I would love to. I would love nothing more than to kind of dabble in that world a little bit too. But music is always going to be my number one. But it was really fun to be on the set of Marshalls, and I would love to do, you know, something. I'm doing a couple more things that you'll see soon.
1: Like TV wise?
2: Yeah, like just kind of in that world.
1: Okay.
2: So a couple more things, but yeah, I mean, I would love to. I think it'd be really fun to get to do it and have a, you know, a role in something, or just kind of like scratch the itch of that creative outlet, because music is so fun. But I've done it for all my life. I've been in it for so long, and I always will. I love music so much. I'll always be making albums and, you know, wanting to do it. But I don't know. Acting sounds like a fun thing to kind of like give a shot.
1: Right.
2: So we'll see.
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13: Hot and humid the rest of the week. We'll see the potential for a few scattered storms around as we head through the nighttime hours. Otherwise, cloudy, a low of 72. Lots of sunshine Thursday, 96 the high. Heat indices to 100. Friday, mainly sunny skies, low near 70. Afternoon, high 97. I'm meteorologist Mark Thibodeau.

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1: Ashley Cook is your co-host this week along with me, Elena. Okay. And we are having so much fun.
2: We really are.
1: Yes. The album just came out on Friday. I feel like I learned a lot about you.
2: That's the goal.
1: I'm sure that you learned a lot about yourself while making as well. Like walking away from it. I mean, do you feel like a different person because of like how much you've learned about yourself?
2: I was just telling my mom this yesterday. I don't know if it's because I just turned 29 or what, but I feel like a polar opposite person, even from the person who started writing this record.
1: Really?
2: Yeah.
1: I believe that.
2: Yeah. I don't know if it's like just another birthday came around or if it's the relationship that I went through and learned a lot from, or if it's just like spending more time alone and now being single and being really hurt by the situation that I was in with that relationship. And I don't know what it is, but I really do feel like I learned my patterns in relationships. I learned my fears. I learned, you know, how I handle anger, how I handle a lot of things. And I think that's why I thought about naming this record so many different things, but I wanted to name it a self-title because it felt like, to your point, you get to know me more through it. And not just in a like, I like the color blue and blah, blah. It's like, it feels like real, raw, honest truths of a mid to late 20s girl figuring it out.
1: Yeah.
2: And that really just kind of came through. And I feel like a very different person now.
1: Are there songs on here that you were second guessing whether it was too much?
2: For sure.
1: Really?
2: Absolutely.
1: Which ones, Ashley?
2: I mean, for sure, Johnny and June.
1: Yeah.
2: And it's funny because I went and got dinner with some friends a couple nights ago and I was like, oh, is this song, should I pull it? Should I not put it out? And I was like, it's just so good. Like that was one of those songs that like I wrote, again, dead in the middle of this relationship fiasco. And I drove around in my car, went to Love Circle down, you know, in West End for like 3 hours and just played that song on loop, crying.
1: Oh,
2: so pathetic. But like, I really felt it. Yeah. I felt the song and I was like, yeah, now I'm beyond moved on and whatever. Like, I don't want to talk to him, whatever. Like, by all means, be happy.
1: But it's a part of the story.
2: It's a part of the story.
1: Yeah.
2: And I just feel like that song, if it wasn't as good and it didn't make me feel the way that it does, I probably would have pulled it because it says his name on the song.
1: Yeah.
2: So I'm kind of like, but yeah.
1: Did you almost take that out?
2: I can't.
1: Yeah.
2: It's in the title.
1: Yep. Yeah.
2: I guess. I'm like, that's literally the song.
1: Yeah.
2: I'm
1: like, yeah.
2: That's kind of the play on words. You know? Uh-huh. It's Johnny and June, the couple, but also like his name. So it's, yeah.
0: Coming up next, more with Ashley Cook on Backstage Country.
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1: It's Backstage Country. I'm Elena. We got Ashley Cook hanging out this week. Okay. And I'm so glad you are here because you're about to become super busy. Not like you aren't already, but like you're about to kick off your world tour in just about a month.
2: I'm so excited.
1: I can only imagine what you're feeling right now. And I cannot wait to see what that brain of yours is working up because like I told you so many times, like I love your vision for writing. I love your vision for visuals. I love your vision for touring and those moments. So how is that vision coming together right now?
2: It's coming. It's definitely coming. I feel like I have so many ideas that I want to execute and only so much of a budget and like space on a stage to actually make it happen. But I have amazing, you know, team members that are helping me put it all together. And I just, for this tour, my main goal that I said to everybody when I was planning all of this is I was like, all right, I really just want to make sure that this tour feels visually different than the headline tours I've done in the past. Because I've done two headline tours. Both of them were like fresh off of my first album coming out and then off of Your Place going number one. Mm-hmm. And so I was still pretty new in the game and I didn't have like any budget to work with and was trying to kind of figure it out. And so it was just like, they looked very similar. They sounded really great, but and some of the songs were different. But
1: you could only do so much.
2: Yeah, I mean, it's just the nature of it. And thankfully I got to play shows, you know? I mean, some people don't even have the budget to play shows. Mm-hmm. So I got to go headline tour twice, which was so fun. But I just, when I look back at the videos, even myself, if I look back at the Your Place tour versus the Shot in the Dark tour, I can't really see visually a big difference between the two tours. Like they were both so fun, but it was a similar set list and similar songs and a similar setup and the same band members and all of it. And I still have the exact same band, but I was told everybody, I'm like, hey, bigger budget, which is awesome. Mm-hmm. I want to visually make it look really different. And I've been telling everybody to wear blue. So like every night's going to be a blue out. We're calling it like the whole sea of blue of all the fans wearing blue.
1: Yes.
2: It's just going to be a little more curated and intentional with like the experience that they're going to have, which I think will be fun and something different that people haven't seen from before. So like the fans that have come to both the headline tours in the past, they're going to be like, whoa, this is a totally different experience.
1: Yeah. What is it like having that bigger budget, but like having to still stay within it? Like, because I know your ideas are big.
2: Oh yeah. I'm like, let's get a, you know, hanging chandelier disco ball.
1: Yeah.
2: Thing. And they're like, Ashley, what? It's the Ryman. You can't hang a disco ball from the Ryman. But I definitely have a world of ideas that I can't wait to get to execute, whether it's, you know, this tour or three tours from now, you know, but it's been fun. It's been fun to get to, I have a great team, a great touring team, a great management team, like everybody. And I feel like they've done a really great job with saying, hey, Ash, go dream. So yeah, it's been really fun. And it's been also really cool to see like tickets moving the way they are. Like it's been fun to see because I haven't been on tour in a second. I haven't been on headline tour in a minute. And with this new music, like you just never know. You never know how it's going to be received. That's the nature of this industry and not knowing what the next project will do or won't do. And it's been cool to see the fans really show up and care and buy the tickets and, you know, impressive numbers and all this stuff. So it's been really fun to get to put together.
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13: Hot and humid the rest of the week. We'll see the potential for a few scattered storms around as we head through the nighttime hours. Otherwise cloudy, a low of 72. Lots of sunshine Thursday, 96 the high. Heat indices to 100. Friday, mainly sunny skies, low near 70. Afternoon high, 97. I'm meteorologist Mark Thibodeau.

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1: I'm Ashley Cook, your backstage country host this week, and I'm sharing cuts from my just released brand new self-titled album. Coming up, the story behind my current single, which is on the album Baby Blues.

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1: It's Backstage Country. We got Ashley Cook hosting this week. And Ashley, your self-titled album, it just came out on Friday. And now we get to talk about everything.
2: Let's talk about it.
1: Let's talk about it. Let's start with Baby Blues, considering this is the single right now.
2: Yes, it is.
1: First off, congratulations. 70 first day ads.
2: Yeah, thank you. So I think it was like 77 or something.
1: Yeah, it was over 70.
2: It was crazy.
1: I mean, it's crazy. And the whole life of this song is crazy because it really has taken on a life of its own.
2: Absolutely.
1: It's gone viral a million times already.
2: Yeah.
1: Continues to every time you perform it live.
2: Yeah.
1: Just what has this journey with this song been like for you?
2: It's been crazy. I won't lie. You know, I mean, I first teased that song on social media back, like, gosh, top of last year, I want to say.
1: Like,
2: so it's been a minute, and fans were so in love with it. They were, like, begging for the song, really wanting it. I made this whole moment in my show because of it. And it's one of those songs that just feels easy. It was easy to write. It's easy to listen to. It's flirty. It's fun, which I feel like a lot of my music up to this point, just because of the nature of the relationships that I've been in, has been like kind of like, you know, sassy or sad or heartbreaking. And so this is one of those songs that is a different chapter for me. It's fun. It's flirty. It's just a good time. And it's really cool to see how fans have grabbed onto it. And like, I mean, I go to these shows and people are holding up signs asking me to serenade their husbands or their wives or whatever. And I'm like, ah, this is so fun. So it's been so fun to get to see how it's kind of taken on a life of its own. And now that it's just growing to be such a big song.
1: I mean, and it's gotten, big song is an understatement, because I mean, I see the videos of you doing this live and you almost can't hear you at this point.
2: It's crazy.
1: Right?
2: That's all you can ask for. Right? Like, I remember with Your Place, a similar thing happened where I started teasing it online, you know, before it was even recorded. Like, it was just the demo that I started teasing. Same thing with Baby Blues. And then I fought for it in the rooms and I was like, I want to cut the song. And my team didn't really believe in it. And that's just the nature of it. You know, I mean, they're like, yeah, it's a good song, but like, we think these other songs are better. And that's the beauty of, you know, a team and subjectivity and whatever. But I was like, I really just have a feeling about the song. And the same kind of thing happened with Your Place that did with Baby Blues, where I start teasing it, I start playing it at shows. You see this organic reaction start to build with the song. And next thing you know, it's just trumping every other song that I've tried to make the focus track. You know, it's like, it just has this life of its own. And that's such a beautiful thing. And I would never complain about that, because it's amazing to have fans get to kind of take the reins and say, we want the song.
1: Right.
2: And
1: I mean, that's what everybody would dream to do.
2: Yeah.
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1: Ashley Cook is your co-host this week, along with me, Elena, okay. And we are having so much fun.
2: We really are.
1: I really love when you're here.
2: I know, likewise. I always look so forward to getting to hang out with you.
1: It's so fun, and like it's even more fun this time around because we get to talk about so much of your new stuff.
2: Yes.
1: The album just came out on Friday. I mean, first of all, how are you feeling that it's like finally out there now?
2: So relieved.
1: Oh my gosh.
2: Yes, I feel like it's been a marathon getting to the point that this album's come out, and not to mention, I feel like when I wrote a lot of this project, I wrote it dead in the messy middle of a lot of the stuff that I was going through with relationships and whatnot. And so I feel like, you know, I'm very healed and moved on from the whole situation now. And so I've been wanting for this record to just be out there so I can really, you know,
1: it's like cutting that final,
2: speak my piece and then move forward with it, because it's kind of been like this is how I felt, you know, 6 months, a year ago, but I feel very different now. So I'm really glad for it to be out. And I love how music kind of acts as a time capsule, because it feels like I can look back at this project and say, oh wow, I remember when I felt that hurt, that pain, that happiness, that excitement, all of the things that this project has in it, and just be like, yeah, you know, that was a cool little time capsule, and now on to the next.
1: Are there any moments that you listen back to and you're like, oh my god, I was so dramatic, like,
2: yes.
1: Is it funny to you now, like what are those moments?
2: Dude, yes, absolutely. I would say Johnny and June for sure.
1: Oh yeah,
2: I love that song, but it's pretty personal.
1: Yeah.
2: It name drops, and it also is just very, it was like in the beginning of a relationship with somebody, and it was just like, I mean, music is dramatic in nature, but it just was very like yearning, and since then I've been like, bye, you know.
1: You're
2: like,
1: so distant
2: I don't speak to him, don't plan on it, so it's just kind of like, we're done, and now I'm like releasing this song as if real time, I'm like, I miss him, I love him, and I'm like, ugh.
1: Yeah, you know? Yeah. So, you're like getting the ick from yourself.
2: wish him well, but I'm like, oh my gosh, yeah.
1: Hey, at least he gave you a great song.
2: A lot of great songs,
1: a lot of them.
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12: Hot and humid the rest of the week. We'll see the potential for a few scattered storms around as we head through the nighttime hours. Otherwise, cloudy, a low of 72. Lots of sunshine Thursday, 96 the high. Heat indices to 100. Friday, mainly sunny skies, low near 70. Afternoon high, 97. I'm meteorologist Mark Thibodeau.

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1: We've got Ashley Cook hosting this week along with me. I'm Elena, and we are talking about all the things, catching up. Ashley, last time you were here, we had so much fun talking about, so many things, but one of the things that we got deep into that people were loving to learn about you was the fact that you and your sister really grew up, in the midst of prime Disney Channel days, like Hannah Montana. You were on the set of these things. You have the coolest stories. When we talked about all of this last time, I also learned so much about your sister and just love the way that you talked about her. And I ended up going and following her and I'll watch all of her stuff. And since all of that, I've just become obsessed with your family. Y'all's vibe is immaculate. I just love how close you are and how lovely you are with each other. And I know that, in years past, you guys had gone through some really dark times and you've come out on the other end. And I just love to hear about what this season of life is like with your family.
2: This season is so much fun. Yeah. I'm not even gonna lie. To your point, we had been through quite a bit. My sister had a big thyroid issue and she went through a lot of health issues. My dad had cancer for the fifth time. My mom had a heart attack. It was both of my grandparents, both my mom's mom and my dad's mom passed away in the same year. It was a really dark year for a second there. And to your point, my family's so close. I don't know what I'd do without them. They truly... We're closer than most, I would say.
1: Yeah.
2: Which is such a blessing. They live down the road from me and we're all in town and they're just the best. And so, we held each other together while this season was happening. And now it's fun to kind of watch all of us fly in it.
1: Yeah.
2: It's been really fun. My dad's healthy. He's in remission. My mom got a stent in her heart and thankfully was pretty close to a scary situation happening. But thankfully she's good. The doctors took really good care of her. My sister is so healthy and in a relationship and so in love.
1: With Danae Hayes.
2: Yes,
1: everybody loves their relationship as well.
2: She's a comedian. She's literally, family dinners with her are next level.
1: I can only imagine. Yeah.
2: We were just at the lake together for 4th of July and she's just the best. Like they're so happy and so in love and they bought a lake house and they're awesome and just makes me happy to see Jen loved so well and flying and flourishing and all of it. So it's a really fun season. It feels like everything kind of was difficult to get us to a spot to get to enjoy the sunshine again.
1: Yeah.
2: And this tour, my whole family is coming to damn near every show. And we have to be there for the Ryman. It's the Ryman. We have to be there. And so they're so excited. I might bring Jen out on stage or something. I don't know.
1: I hope you do. Jen was in your video was that High School Sweetheart?
2: She can sing. She can sing too. So I might bring her out for a song or something. Yeah, we'll see. We'll see what happens. But
1: What was she saying?
2: I don't know. I don't know yet. Yeah. We'll see. I've written some stuff that nobody's ever heard before, sister songs. So maybe that could be fun to do.
1: I can imagine that Ryman show is going to be a little different, huh?
2: It is. Yeah. I've already planned. The openers are different for that show specifically. We haven't announced who it is yet. Openers are different. I'm going to bring some friends out for it. It's going to be a different show than the rest of the tour. So if you're coming to the tour and you want to come see a show that's different than the rest of the tour, come to the Ryman.
1: Definitely do the Ryman.
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9: I'm Hal Cheeseball with the news. Our top story tonight is a local hurricane. Let's send it out to our meteorologist on the streets, Jim Windy.
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2: 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It's Elena, and we have got Ashley Cook here as my co-host this week. It has been so much fun.
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1: It's Backstage Country. We got Ashley Cook hosting this week. And Ashley, your self-titled album, it just came out on Friday. And now, let's start with Baby Blues, considering this is the single right now.
2: Yes, yes it is. This is one of those songs that is a different chapter for me. It's fun, it's flirty, it's just a good time. And it's really cool to see how fans have grabbed onto it. And like, I mean, I go to these shows and people are holding up signs asking me to serenade their husbands or their wives or whatever. And I'm like, oh, this is so fun. So it's been so fun to get to see how it's kind of taken on a life of its own, and now that it's just growing to be such a big song. That's all you can ask for. I think I remember with Your Place, a similar thing happened where I started teasing it online, you know, before it was even recorded. Like, it was just the demo that I started teasing. Same thing with Baby Blues. And then I fought for it in the rooms, and I was like, I want to cut the song. And
0: having those experiences back to back with two different songs where your instincts were right, does it make you trust your instincts on like a new level?
2: I will say, yeah.
0: Yeah.
2: I'm naturally a really indecisive person. Like, I just feel like I have a hard time. I'm a Gemini. I'm always all over the place, like, trying to figure out what I want, when I want, and all the things. And I feel like with Your Place, with It's Been a Year and Baby Blues are three songs that, you know, my team were like, these are great songs, but they thought other songs would kind of be the more, you know, spearheading songs. And I had a gut feeling about all three of those songs, and now they're the biggest songs in my set. And so it's just a really cool thing where, you know, the creativity and God and all of the things, I feel like it all aligns to create this art that then translates past what I'm trying to do. You know, it's just
0: so validating.
2: It's really cool. Yeah,
0: it really is.
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6: Hot and humid the rest of the week. We'll see the potential for a few scattered storms around as we head through the nighttime hours. Otherwise cloudy, a low of 72. Lots of sunshine Thursday, 96 the high. Heat indices to 100. Friday, mainly sunny skies, low near 70. Afternoon high, 97. I'm meteorologist Mark Thibodeau.

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1: I'm Ashley Cook, your backstage country host this week, and I'm sharing cuts from my just released brand new self-titled album. And coming up, the story behind another cut from the album called X's.

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1: It's Backstage Country. Ashley Cook is here. We're talking all about the new self-titled album, which is now available. And Ashley, one more song that I want to talk about that you did release early was X's.
2: Yeah.
1: This is a great one. And I mean, the line, your writing is just so good.
2: Thank you so much.
1: The twist that you put on everything, including this one.
2: Thank you.
1: But what was it about this song that you couldn't hold back until August 14th?
2: It was one of my favorite songs that I had written for this record.
1: I figured.
2: Yeah. Mm-hmm. It was one of those songs. I feel like a lot of this record was written not in the way that I've written before. Like, normally I'll walk into a room, I'll have, you know, a list of titles in my notes app, and I'll be like, we should write this today, and I just write the best song possible for the day. Well, I was in a room on Music Row with a couple of my favorite co-writers. It was Emily Wiseband, Ashley Gorley, and Will Weatherly.
1: Stacked.
2: Yeah, it was so much fun.
1: Yeah.
2: And we're writing, and we started writing this other song, completely different song. And we're in the middle of writing this song, and we're like, yeah, this is a cool one, whatever. Well, then Emily was talking a different line and was spitting out a line for this current song we were writing. And she said, well, don't you know that crossing lines makes X's?
1: Outright said it like that?
2: I mean, she's brilliant. Emily Wiseband is, like, generational brilliant. She's so great. And we all were like, well, that could be a whole nother song.
1: Mm-hmm.
2: And so we just wrote this song. It wasn't about anybody specific when I wrote it. It was just kind of like about, you know, somebody that crosses a line and crosses a boundary, whether it's cheating or just like it's sketchy with the person they said not to worry about, like whatever it is. It's like crossing lines makes X's, like, don't you know you did it? It was just like a really fun, sassy song. And we wrote the whole song. It was really easy to write it. We ended up changing a few words in it after the fact just because I was like, I want this verse to be perfect. And it came out just being so fun. And one of my favorite songs in the set, to be honest, now.
1: And this is one that we got a little glimpse into the making of.
2: Yeah.
1: I remember you posting it and like having that moment. And that's how I heard it in the end. Like, now I can't wait to hear it live because of that little, like, kind of call and repeat-ish kind of situation.
2: Yes.
1: Yeah. Uh-huh.
2: And we have something during the set where I do. It's called the X's Hotline. And I have friends throughout, you know, the industry or fans, whatever it is, per show, I have them record a voicemail that's like a 15-second voicemail of something they wish they could tell their ex, and I play it during the show. So, like, CMA Fest, it was like Carly Pierce, Megan Maroney, Lauren Elena, they all recorded voicemails. Yeah, and it's like, you know the exes they're talking about a lot of the time, which is fun.
1: Yeah.
2: I do, so it's very fun to kind of see, but it's a moment. It's a moment for guys, girls, whoever, that feel like they have an ex they want to say something to, and they just have a moment. Like, a couple of days ago, I was at a festival in Wisconsin, and there was a sweet girl named Tori who was working the festival, and she was a big fan, came to a bunch of shows, and she was like, Ashley, my ex-boyfriend, the one who ghosted me, is at this festival. He's watching. He's going to watch your show tonight. And I was like, Tori, you're the ex's hotline girl. Give him a piece of your mind. And so she laid into him for 15 seconds, and it played on the PA, and he was there, and I was like, take that. You know? So it's fun. It's like it adds an element to every show that people don't know is coming.
1: Yeah.
2: And it's fun for me to, like, involve people. Just like the Baby Blues moment. It's like something that involves people in the show.
1: I love the way your brain works.
2: Thank you so much.
1: That when it comes to your vision for live moments and, of course, your writing. Let's go ahead and hear this one. Will you introduce it?
2: This one is X's off the brand new record on Backstage Country. So

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1: It's Backstage Country, wrapping up another day with Miss Ashley Cook as your host. 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
2: 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I'm having so much fun hanging out with you and sharing some of the stories behind my brand new album. It's self-titled. So many stories behind it. And it includes my latest hit, Baby Blues.
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2: Plenty hot the rest of the week. Minimal rain chances mostly. Maybe a scattered storm or two overnight in spots, a low of 72. Sunny and hot from sunrise to sundown on Thursday. 96 degrees the actual high. Heat index levels approach 100. I'm meteorologist Mark Thibodeau.

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What's the best summer song ever? 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
1: Hey, y'all, I'm Chase Matthew. Here's my new song, Holding It Down. Keep holding it down. 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

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In a totally chill, non-cringy kind of way. 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
8: Plenty hot the rest of the week. Minimal rain chances mostly. Maybe a scattered storm or two overnight in spots, a low of 72. Sunny and hot from sunrise to sundown on Thursday. 96 degrees the actual high. Heat index levels approach 100. I'm meteorologist Mark Thibodeau.

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10: 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Our top story tonight is a local hurricane. Let's send it out to our meteorologist on the streets, Jim Windy.
11: You won't believe it, Hal, but we're actually seeing people rushing into the three hurricanes that we have in our area.
10: Wow, Jim. 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
10: 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And why are people driving into them?
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9: Plenty hot the rest of the week. Minimal rain chances mostly. Maybe a scattered storm or two overnight in spots, a low of 72. Sunny and hot from sunrise to sundown on Thursday. 96 degrees the actual high. Heat index levels approach 100. I'm meteorologist Mark Thibodeau.

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4: 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It's Clodo from the Flatland Cavalry. We're out of Lubbock, Texas. 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It's funny, I always tell everyone we're just a

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9: Plenty hot the rest of the week. Minimal rain chances mostly. Maybe a scattered storm or two overnight in spots, a low of 72. Sunny and hot from sunrise to sundown on Thursday. 96 degrees the actual high. Heat index levels approach 100. I'm meteorologist Mark Thibodeau.

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There's two things that'll get you seen red this summer. 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And someone turning down the music. The four states number one for country. 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
6: Plenty hot the rest of the week. Minimal rain chances mostly. Maybe a scattered storm or two overnight in spots, a low of 72. Sunny and hot from sunrise to sundown on Thursday. 96 degrees the actual high. Heat index levels approach 100. I'm meteorologist Mark Thibodeau.

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6: Plenty hot the rest of the week. Minimal rain chances mostly. Maybe a scattered storm or two overnight in spots, a low of 72. Sunny and hot from sunrise to sundown on Thursday. 96 degrees the actual high. Heat index levels approach 100. I'm meteorologist Mark Thibodeau.

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1: Good morning, I'm Ty Albright. Here's what's going on in the four states. He was driving recklessly, crashed, and killed his stepdaughter. Now a man from Pineville facing involuntary manslaughter charges. Jamie Vlawn was speeding back in March when he hit another vehicle near Business 71 and Jesse James Road, and that killed 23-year-old Kiara Mannion. Well, a Missouri judge ruling that the state's new Republican-backed congressional map can remain in place for the November election. That ruling rejected an effort to try to force a statewide vote on the new districts. Well, over in Carthage, police groups urging the city council to reject an upcoming city council bill, saying it would change overtime and callback pay while contract negotiations remain unsolved. The groups say that issue should be handled at the bargaining table. They want council members to vote no on Tuesday. Your news service, the Galena Liberty Pawn. Need to turn that gold and silver into cash? Get top dollar directly from the refiner and buy gold and silver bullion at Galena Liberty Pawn, South Main Street in Galena. 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

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Yeah, I was thinking more like something we play, but I could go for a fudgicle. The four states number one for country. Kick.

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9: Plenty hot the rest of the week. Minimal rain chances mostly. Maybe a scattered storm or two overnight in spots, a low of 72. Sunny and hot from sunrise to sundown on Thursday. 96 degrees the actual high. Heat index levels approach 100. I'm meteorologist Mark Thibodeau

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2: We love you. And Jen.
1: Kind of messed after that. We love you.
3: Well, the point is, I'm not afraid to say it back. I love you too. Now, Randy, you say it.
1: Yeah, but this. You say it like two more times, and that
3: will equal.
1: No,
3: the deal was the first five people that call and say, I love you.
2: Listen.
3: You would say it back, and you have it.
2: There's two of us in the car, Randy. There's two of us.
1: So does that count for two?
2: I think it should.
1: Yeah.
3: You got to say I love you twice.
1: Okay. I love you, you.
3: No, Randy, do it the right way.
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1: Good morning, I'm Ty Albright. Here's what's going on in the four states. An update to a story we told you about yesterday. A first grade teacher in Northeast Oklahoma admitting to having inappropriate contact with her 16-year-old foster son. 35-year-old Melanie Friend of Wyandotte willingly disclosing that information to investigators at the Ottawa County Sheriff's Office this week. She also allegedly acknowledged a separate past encounter with a different minor. An investigation ongoing. She faces a felony charge. Well, a Missouri judge blocking Amendment 6 from the November ballot, ruling that the proposal violates the state constitution's single subject requirement. It would have required support from 80% of lawmakers to change or repeal voter-approved initiatives. Also, Patrick Tuttle is retiring. He's led the city of Joplin's Convention and Visitors Bureau for the past 15 years. He'll be hanging it up in mid-December. Your news is service. The Galena Liberty Pond. 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Get top dollar directly from the refiner and buy gold and silver bullion at Galena Liberty Pond, South Main Street in Galena.
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3: We'll see sunshine today with a high near 97. Mostly clear skies tonight, low 70. Sunshine near 100 for Friday. Sunshine 97 for Saturday.
4: Kix 102.5 storm tracker radar is showing some clouds, especially in the northern part of the four states.
3: 70 in Granby, 72 in Pittsburgh, 71 in Joplin. Sign up for severe weather alerts. 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

0: 5, the 4 states, number 1 for country. 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
1: We'll see sunshine today, a high near 97. It is 71 in Joplin.
0: So what happened to the rain last night?
1: I didn't see any rain, did you?
0: I didn't see any rain. Did you see any rain? I didn't see any rain. Nobody saw any rain last night. What happened? Everybody was saying, you remember, 2 days ago, oh, Wednesday night's going to be our big chance.
1: And there was a 50% chance at one point, and then it was a 30% chance, and then apparently there was no chance.
0: Weathermen have no clue. None whatsoever. They are blowing smoke. Let's look at how often they're wrong. It's more than just 50% of the time. They're wrong like 80% of the time.
1: We're going to take a look at your forecast in just 12 minutes.
0: I say we tar and feather them and run them out of town on a rail.
1: We tar and feather the weathermen. They're doing their best.
0: Which I am wrong a lot of the time. I mean, just in general.
1: Here's Brothers Osborne.
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World peace, stop inflation, or keep your kid from getting another nose ring. But they do make mornings a lot easier to face. 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
1: That's literally all you have to do. And we're going to find out who the winner is at 7:50.
0: We're also 1 hour away from your chance to get to win the Great Plains Federal Credit Union Secret Sound.
1: A lot of cash, too. 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
0: I could use a lot of cash right now.
1: You're not eligible, so
0: okay.
1: Don't even ask.
0: Okay.
1: You need to wake up.
0: I really do. It's too early for this.
1: How about something to think about while you're getting ready?
0: Okay.
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13: Dry weather continues. Might see a little cloud and patchy fog this morning. Otherwise, it's sunshine this afternoon. Upper 90s, heat index just over 100. Tonight will be clear. Lows will be in the low 70s. Some clouds early tomorrow, then sunshine up near 100. I'm meteorologist Ray Stigick.

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1: Another hot one today. A lot of sunshine, highs near 97. It is 71 in Joplin.
0: And we'll give you a look at the weather forecast, the rain-free weather forecast in about 7 minutes.
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at a time of day when cold ones mean iced coffees and Red Bulls. Morning Kicks with Randy and Jen still bring the party. The four states number one for country. Kicks.

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1: It's going to be hot today. Sunshine highs near 97. It is 71 in Joplin.
0: And we'll give you a look at the weather forecast along with four states news in about 25 minutes.
1: Plus, we got your y'all ain't going to believe this news headline up on the Kicks Facebook page.
0: It is... Suddenly, I got really hungry. No, it's woman bites husband's ear on the interstate.
1: While he's driving?
0: While he's driving down the road.
1: Oh,
0: I don't like the way you made that left turn.
1: What an eerie story.
0: I will manage the dad jokes.
1: Okay,
0: thank you very much.
1: We'll tell you the full story in about 15 minutes.
0: But first, let's take a look at some of the news headlines that you might have missed out on since yesterday.
1: So we've got an update to a story that we shared on Tuesday about that other drowning that happened in the Elk River.
0: The man whose body was pulled from the river on Monday has now been identified as that of Dylan Fairchild of Topeka, Kansas.
1: So this is the area's 10th drowning this year.
0: Gosh. You know what? We did the float trip, the Kicks float trip down there earlier this summer, like last couple weeks ago. And there are places, because so much of the river is shallow, you think, well, it's fine, it's everything. There are deep holes in that river. It's very easy to get into one that is a lot bigger area than you realize.
1: And another update to share with you. This one is about the story that we told you yesterday about the Ottawa County teacher, Melanie Friend, who's accused of child sexual abuse.
0: Authorities say that she confessed to an investigator that she sexually abused her 16-year-old foster son.
1: She also confessed to having a sexual relationship with a 17-year-old male, but he was not in her care and he was also not her foster child.
0: And we were looking. She's married, isn't she? She has a husband as well, so...
1: And it was kind of interesting reading through the different comments and things like that from him as well, because he's made comments like, you know, she wouldn't come to bed with me at night. She would stay up, you know, all hours of the night with our foster son. Mm. And he'd kind of peek in and check on him. And he goes, but nothing inappropriate ever looked like it was going on. They were playing video games and just kind of hanging out.
0: Every game's being played, all right. President Trump has nominated White House Domestic Policy Council Deputy Director Heidi Overton to be the next commissioner of the Food and Drug Administration.
1: Overton has been Trump's deputy assistant during his second term, advising him on health policies, including lowering prescription drug prices.
0: So that could be a good thing. I mean, a necessary thing. If we can lower drug prices anytime, that's a good thing.
1: Anytime to save us a little bit of money, I'll take it.
0: That will help you buy more back-to-school items for your kids as they're getting ready for school.
1: Well, what about for the parents? I think we deserve a little back-to-school something, too.
0: What are you talking about?
1: Well, okay, have you ever heard of these back-to-school kits for parents?
0: No.
1: Okay, but you've got to listen to this because these are things I think all parents, we deserve this when our kids go back to school. Check this out.
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plenty of mindless tedium waiting for you once you get to work, making it even more important to have some mindless fun in your drive-in. 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
1: We're going to be roasting again today. A lot of sunshine, highs near 97. It is 71 in Joplin.
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1: Plus, we've had your y'all ain't going to believe this news headline up on the Kicks Facebook page.
0: And it is woman bites off husband's ear on the interstate.
1: And Boca Raton. Florida. Amy Arlene Baker was arrested over the weekend after she bit off part of her husband's ear while he was driving with her two children on I-95.
0: And when the cops finally found the family at the West Boca Medical Center after the incident, the husband's wearing a white bandage around his head, has streaks of blood running down his onto his shirt and his shorts. I mean, there's blood pretty much everywhere after this.
1: He said they were coming home from this boat party when they began arguing about, you know, past problems, and that's when she started calling him some pretty unfavorable names that we can't say on the radio.
0: Yeah, I think it's present problems they needed to be talking about.
1: I'll say, yeah.
0: He mentioned his wife's previous felony charge, so she slapped him and then grabbed his face with both hands, give me a kiss, and bit him on the right side of the ear and tore off a whole chunk of it. Yeah.
1: So after the bite, she actually laughed and did not take the severity of his injury very seriously at all.
0: Family friends picked up the kids from the hospital and took them home for their safety, and Mrs. Baker is now facing several charges, including aggravated battery and child endangerment.
1: Well, good thing they got the kids out of there. Mrs. Baker said she was still pretty hungry.
0: She thought it. He thought it was bad when she was talking his ear off.
1: Randy. Holy cow. He should have known something was up when she kept asking to stop and get some of those, like, little, you know, ketchup packets.
0: Feed the woman. My gosh. What the heck?
1: Florida, home of the perfectly rational response.
0: We'll take a look at four states' news and weather in just 11 minutes.
1: It's the four states' number one for country.
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6: It's Morning Kicks with Randy and Jen on the 4 States number one for country. Yeah.

Morning Kicks with Randy and Jen. So much fun, you'll be laughing to yourself all day. In a deeply cool way, of course. The four states number one for country. 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
1: Good morning, I'm Ty Albright. Here's what's going on in the four states. He was driving recklessly, crashed, and killed his stepdaughter. Now a man from Pineville facing involuntary manslaughter charges. Jamie Vlawn was speeding back in March when he hit another vehicle near Business 71 and Jesse James Road, and that killed 23-year-old Kiara Mannion. Well, a Missouri judge ruling that the state's new Republican-backed congressional map can remain in place for the November election. That ruling rejected an effort to try to force a statewide vote on the new districts. Well, over in Carthage, police groups urging the city council to reject an upcoming city council bill, saying it would change overtime and callback pay while contract negotiations remain unsolved. The groups say that issue should be handled at the bargaining table. They want council members to vote no on Tuesday. Your news service, a Galena Liberty Pawn. Need to turn that gold and silver into cash? Get top dollar directly from the refiner and buy gold and silver bullion at Galena Liberty Pawn, South Main Street in Galena.
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3: It's going to be sunny and hot today with highs into the upper 90s. Then tonight, clear with lows down around 71. Tomorrow's going to be even hotter with highs around 100, lows down around 74. No relief in sight until maybe on Sunday night or Monday. There is a quote-unquote chance of showers. It is Kix 102.5 Storm Tracker radar is showing some clouds over the four state, even some signs of rain up around Dudenville and Maple Grove, well out of our area. It is 70 in Neosho, 70 in Seneca, and 70 in Joplin. 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

Sorry, pal, but waking up is some best left to the experts. Morning Kicks with Randy and Jen, giving the rooster a run for his money. 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
1: 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Oh. It is 71 in Joplin.
0: You realize what today is?
1: Today is National Radio Day.
0: Woo! That's right, National Radio Day. What did you get us?
1: We'll wait.
0: What did you get us? You got us something, didn't you?
1: $1 million.
0: Something. I mean, it's our big special day.
1: You realize
0: that if you don't get us something for National Radio Day, your radio just stops working.
1: That's true. It's on the label.
0: Really happens. Right there. Says on the bottom right there. So, happy National Radio Day. It's our day. You're supposed to get us stuff. That's how it works.
1: But we're going to give you the chance to win some cash with the Great Plains Federal Credit Union Secret Sound in just 8 minutes.
0: Day drinking.
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1: Going to be hot today with sunshine, highs near 97. It is 71 in Joplin. Do not change that watch face, Randy. I worked really hard to find you a new one. You did not like Mother's Flower after I gave you a beautiful pink flower yesterday as your watch face. And so I gave you big red balls today.
0: So stupidly, like me, I left the room or allowed her to get access to my cell phone. And she went in and switched my watch face on my new watch. And
1: to now, big red balls. What's wrong with that? You didn't like your mother's flower, so I'm going to give you red balls instead.
0: She put a watch face that has a couple of big red balls on it. And
1: yeah, you're welcome.
0: Yeah, okay. It's better than the mother's flower. At least it doesn't look as feminine. At all.
1: I mean, there was sister's flower, which I think could be a really good option for next time. I
0: think it's stupid.
1: What's okay?
0: Why?
1: What is wrong with big red balls?
0: Why don't you let me choose my watch face like a normal human being?
1: Because I pick better ones.
0: Better idea. Why don't we give away some cash with the Great Plains Federal Credit Union
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1: What's this at?
0: 623-1025. Be calling number 5 and tell us.
1: And win the cash.
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1: Looking for caller number 5 to guess when the Great Plains Federal Credit Union secret sounds.
0: Matt from Bella Vista.
1: You are caller number 5.
0: All right, Matt. We have got $352.50 for you.
1: If you can tell us, what is this sound?
3: Is it a boat horn?
0: He says a boat horn.
1: For $352.50, that is not it.
0: But, Matt, we're going to put another $25 in the jackpot, making it $377.50.
1: And give you another chance to guess the win tomorrow morning at 7:20.
3: All right. Thanks, guys.
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12: Dry weather continues. Might see a little cloud and patchy fog this morning. Otherwise, it's sunshine this afternoon. Upper 90s, heat index just over 100. Tonight will be clear. Lows will be in the low 70s. Some clouds early tomorrow, then sunshine up near 100. I'm meteorologist Ray Stidger.

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1: Another hot one today. Highs near 97. It is 71 in Joplin.
0: You know what else it is?
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0: Okay, that's not
1: right.
0: That that's not right. I'm sorry. I thought
1: we need the
0: woo-hoo-hoo. Yeah, here. Okay, try that. It's National Radio.
1: It's National Radio Day.
0: That ain't it either. No, that ain't it.
1: Okay, do you not have a better one that we can play? I want some fanfare. I want some excitement. I want some woo-hoo. Okay.
0: That ain't it. No.
1: No.
0: That ain't it. Sorry.
1: Come on, it's National Radio Day. We need something that inspires people to bring us presents.
0: It's National Radio Day. Now we can go. It's National Radio Day. Yeah, that works. That works. Okay, it's National Radio Day, and apparently some of you, how do you not know? It's like saying, I don't know what Christmas entails.
1: I don't know. Maybe they just live under rocks or something.
0: So anyway, you buy your favorite DJ gifts and presents that day, or else your radio will cease working.
1: So we'll wait. I know everyone's on their way with something really nice for us.
0: We can just wait a minute.
1: Yeah.
0: Because I want us to be able to highlight what you've gotten us for National Radio Day, because you don't think we're not their favorite DJs.
1: No. There's no way. That's not it. Anyway, we're absolutely their favorite DJs because we're giving them the chance to win Luke Combs concert tickets.
0: Duh. All you have to do is text the word tickets to get signed up for those, and we're going to find out the winner at 7:50. I mean, who else would do that for you?
1: I mean, keep in mind that these aren't even on sale yet.
0: No! They don't go on sale until later this morning or later today sometime. But you don't have to worry about that because we are giving them to you like we do day in and day out. We sit in here time after time sweating over this hot microphone. And to what thanks, might
1: what
0: I
1: thanks?
0: Add? There is no thanks for us. Oh, heck no. Only one day a year. One day a year that we ask for a little recognition.
1: Just one day.
0: A little acknowledgement.
1: Please.
0: A gift, maybe a new car or a boat.
1: I'd like a boat.
0: Or a new rental property, a vacation home. We're not asking for a lot. And what do we get instead? Spit. Right here. Right in my face.
1: It burns. I don't like it.
0: So don't do that, okay? Give us the appropriate gifts for National Radio Day, like God ordained.
1: You know, on Tuesday, 34 school children fell ill after eating lunch in India.
0: What?
1: Yeah, so the kids were eating rice and soybean potato curry when this one girl, she happened to be the cook's granddaughter, she was like, hey, can I have some more salt? And of course, all the other students were like, well, she's going to have more salt and I've got to have more salt.
0: This is kind of ironic because we are going to be talking about your most favorite or your least favorite school lunch in the next hour.
1: And this is about school children.
0: Yeah, so I think, anyway, the students that we were talking about started complaining about throat and stomach pain. They were all taken to the hospital, but now they're healthy and out of danger after receiving treatment. So the deal is the woman was using detergent instead of salt?
1: No way. Yeah, so that's exactly what happened. So when all these kids were like, hey, can we have some more salt? Instead, she was just giving them more and more detergent.
0: Yeah, because we always keep the salt down under the sink, doesn't everybody?
1: I mean, the weird part is it's too much salt that's supposed to be bad for you.
0: I don't know the story, but to me, it's about what a bad cook they have. I mean, they make curry, and it doesn't have enough seasoning. They have to season it more.
1: Okay, well, on the bright side, the dirty dishes practically clean themselves.
0: Well, maybe they can move Grandpa to a less critical position at the school, like pool lifeguard or something like that.
1: Or maybe they just stop keeping the detergent by the salt.
0: So, while we're talking about school lunches in the next hour, you can tell us what was your most favorite school lunch when you were in school?
1: 623-1025 to call or text.
0: Or your least favorite school lunch that you had to deal with when you were in school. Because I think that oftentimes the school lunch lady gets a little overlooked this time of year as the great hero or villain she can be.
2: Just to see her standing there with that net up in her head, she's so majestic.

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1: It's going to be really, really hot today. Sunshine highs near 97. It is 71 in Joplin.
0: And we'll give you a look at the weather forecast and four states news in about 5 minutes.
1: Plus, in the next hour, we're talking about school lunches.
0: So what was your most favorite or least favorite school lunch when you were a kid in school? Because all the kids going back to school.
1: 623-1025 to call or text. You can also tell us on Facebook.
0: And today is National Radio Day. And apparently some of you don't have this highlighted appropriately on your calendars. Because so far, the only people who have wished us a happy Gary Crow.
1: Yes, thank you, Gary Crow.
0: Our good buddy Gary Crow from over in Quapaw.
1: Lisa Hinkle also wished us a very happy National Radio Day.
0: And I will say to this, you know, happy National Radio Day wishes. That's okay, you know, but what did you get us?
1: That's really the important question here.
0: And so far, it's been nothing. So,
1: which is a little bit hurtful, honestly.
0: A little bit. I mean, we give.
1: And give.
0: What? Thanks. What do we get in return? That right there, that's what we get. Like, take, for instance, all of these these Luke Combe tickets that we've been giving away all week.
1: We've been giving those away all week. In fact, we're giving away another pair right now.
0: And what do we get? That's all we get right there.
1: And so, it smells, and I'm tired of it.
0: Have you heard of simethicone pills like
1: Gas X?
0: Yeah. You ought to try that, Jen.
1: I know. I'm not the gassy one. Are you?
0: Somebody would give us that for National Radio Day.
1: Jamie Johnson, is that you?
0: Should have seen it in color. Like he's never heard that before.
1: Oh, I'm sure he gets it all the time.
0: Hey, Jamie, happy National Radio Day.
2: Right?
0: Yeah. What'd you get us for National Radio Day?
2: Unfortunately, nothing.
1: Oh, hey, wait a second.
0: I'm hurt, wounded.
1: But listen, the day is still early. There is still plenty of time to go and get your favorite DJ something nice.
0: Because look what we got you.
1: Luke Combs concert ticket.
2: No way.
0: Congratulations, buddy. You're going to go see him on May 17th at Arrowhead Stadium. Now, don't you feel bad that you didn't get us anything?
2: No, I didn't.
1: He doesn't feel bad at all.
0: He doesn't feel bad at all either. Well, at least tell us who's the Four States Concert Connection, Jamie.
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1: Good morning, I'm Ty Albright. Here's what's going on in the four states. An update to a story we told you about yesterday. A first grade teacher in Northeast Oklahoma admitting to having inappropriate contact with her 16-year-old foster son. 35-year-old Melanie Friend of Wyandotte willingly disclosing that information to investigators at the Ottawa County Sheriff's Office this week. She also allegedly acknowledged a separate past encounter with a different minor. An investigation ongoing. She faces a felony charge. Well, a Missouri judge blocking Amendment 6 from the November ballot, ruling that the proposal violates the state constitution's single subject requirement. It would have required support from 80% of lawmakers to change or repeal voter-approved initiatives. Also, Patrick Tuttle is retiring. He's led the city of Joplin's Convention and Visitors Bureau for the past 15 years. He'll be hanging it up in mid-December. Your news is service. The Galena Liberty Pond. 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
2: We'll see sunshine today, high near 97. Mostly clear skies tonight, low 70s. Sunshine near 100 for Friday, 97 for Saturday.
3: Kix 102.5 storm tracker radars not showing anything but a few clouds over the four states.
2: 75 in Jolly, 72 in
3: Pittsburgh. What did you?
2: It's 75 in Jolly right now.
3: Is the town's name Jolly?
2: Yes, it says where? Jolly right there.
3: Where?
2: South of Pierce City, south of Berwick, north of Fairview.
3: Okay, it is.
2: It's also 72 Jolly. In Joplin.
3: Why can't we live in Jolly?
2: That I want to live
3: like
2: in Jolly, Missouri.
3: Place. Probably all the people there are angry, aren't they?
2: I hope they're jolly.
3: Somebody from Jolly call us. We want to know, is it and why, if that's the case? Why is it so jolly? What are y'all smoking?
2: You can also call and tell us what your favorite school lunch was when you were a kid growing up.
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1: Gonna be hot today. Sunshine highs near 97. It is 72 in Joplin.
0: And we'll give you a look at the weather forecast in about 5 minutes. Today is National Radio Day. And so we've been asking people all morning long, what did you get us? And obviously, I mean, apparently, nobody remembered.
1: Which I don't understand how you could possibly forget that it's National Radio Day. We hang out every day.
0: It's the biggest holiday of the year next to my birthday.
1: Oh, please. So, what are you getting us for National Radio Day?
0: What did you get us?
2: Us blue collar folk just don't have a whole lot to give. But I can tell you one thing. I always give you guys every time I call. That's a hard time.
0: I didn't want that.
1: Well, yeah, you always give us a hard time. I don't want the hard time. I want the Brandy, take the hard time back. It's too hard. But we're talking about school lunches.
0: Oh, are we? I didn't think that's what we were talking about at all, based on your comments.
1: We're talking about your favorite or least favorite school lunch for when you were a kid. Brandy!
0: What? 623-1025 to text or tell us what was your most favorite or your least favorite school lunch.
3: Why do you gotta say the worst part about school lunches for me was we had this type of meatloaf, and it was literally called mystery meat. And I could never understand, like, who puts corn in meatloaf. And green peas, I guess. I don't understand. We'd always have this, like, horrible milk as well. It'd be, like, 2% slim.
0: Slim milk.
3: Might as well be drinking water.
1: Hey, it's kind of warm.
0: Gross. How hard was that meatloaf?
1: What was your favorite or least favorite school lunch when you were a kid?
3: We used to, in elementary school, get blocks of cheese. They were in a little square form, and we would cut off the corners with our spoons and then take them out to recess and bounce them off the wall.
0: There's a new use for school food.
1: Yeah, you can eat it and play with it at recess.
3: We called them rock and rubber.
0: Yeah, we had something similar to that, but it was later in high school, and it had something to do with prophylactics.
3: It was too solid and

0: have a form to be edible.
1: Yeah, oh, that's what I said, too.
2: It was way too hard.
1: Don't put that in your mouth.
2: What was your favorite school lunch when you were a kid?
0: Okay, I would have to say, like, the worst part about it was all the lunch lady hair I found in my food the time. I don't know what the use of the hair nets was.
1: Hey, that's just extra fiber in your diet.
2: Oh, Brandy.
0: Oh, yeah, I guess so. Would that work for fiber? Could I get away with that if I went to my doctor?
1: I'm pretty sure that would clear you out pretty quick.
2: No.
1: That would take care of all the...
2: No, that's so gross.
1: Constipation issues.
2: Oh, my gosh.
1: What was your most favorite or, conversely, your least favorite school lunch when you were a kid?
2: 623-1025 to call or text.
1: Or you can tell us on Facebook.
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14: Dry weather continues. Might see a little cloud and patchy fog this morning. Otherwise, it's sunshine this afternoon. Upper 90s, heat index just over 100. Tonight will be clear. Lows will be in the low 70s. Some clouds early tomorrow, then sunshine up near 100. I'm meteorologist Ray Stajic.

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0: It's number one for country morning kicks with Randy and Jen. 8:34. 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
1: It's going to be really hot today, though. Sunshine highs near 97. It is 72 in Joplin.
0: Morning Kicks Takeover is getting ready to start in just 16 minutes, so there's still time for you to make your song picks on the Kicks app or the Kicks website before we start playing them back.
1: You know, that is really generous of us.
0: Isn't it?
1: It is National Radio Day, and we're letting you pick the songs that you want to hear and playing them back for you.
0: Yep, and what have you given us today so far for National Radio Day? We've asked for very little, very few things, but what have you given us?
1: A hard time.
0: Yeah, that's
1: gotten a hard time.
0: No, you have. I haven't. Hi there, Morning Kicks.
2: Well, you know, I figure every time she gets a hard time, she has a kid. But I digress. We were talking about school lunches.
0: I think she was too.
1: Yes, we're talking about school lunches.
0: Yeah, that was it.
1: Your favorite and least favorite school lunches.
0: What was your most favorite school lunch or your least favorite, Christine?
3: They were the highlight of my day.
0: Compared to what she ate at home, that's understandable.
3: Exactly.
1: So what was your favorite school lunch then?
3: I love the little square pizzas.
1: I love square pizza too.
3: It was amazing. I don't know what it was on it or, you know, but it was the best school lunch ever.
0: And the more frozen it was, the better.
3: Well, you know, they were never hot.
1: It looked like they've been sitting there for a few days.
3: Right. Little turned up on the corners, but they were still the best.
0: It's called sheet pizza.
1: Sheet pizza?
0: Which was, I confused
1: you really
0: the
1: careful
0: heck
1: how you say
0: out
1: that,
0: of me.
1: Yeah.
0: I know. I was like, they make it in the bedroom? Is that pepperoni?
1: Why is that where your mind goes when you hear sheet pizza?
0: Where do you keep your sheets at your house?
1: I don't know. Well, not with the pizza, but
0: no,
1: still, I don't think of beds and pizza and sheet pizza.
0: I do. When you think of
1: I think
0: sheet.
1: Of like a cookie sheet.
0: Have you ever been short sheeted? It has nothing to do with cookie sheet.
1: What's a short sheet?

0: Yes, nothing.
1: Oh my God, I can't find them nowhere.
0: It was like fart fuel generators.
1: Heck yeah, I look forward to that day in school.
0: Why?
2: Not by third hour, you didn't, when all the guys would be ripping it like crazy.
0: Yeah, we would.
1: Right, gassy, even I was. I ain't a little lie.
0: I mean, unless you roll for that, you know, who am I to judge?
2: What was your favorite or least favorite school lunch growing up?
3: Well, we'd go to ROTC health classes.
0: Yeah.
3: And they'd show gut wounds. Oh. And that very day, they'd always serve spaghetti. How's that for a topper?
2: Yeah, I'm just going to pass today.
0: You're like, medic! Medic! Table four, medic!
2: What about you? What was your favorite or least favorite school lunch growing up?
0: You can text or tell us at 623-1025 or tell us on Facebook.
2: It's the Four States number one for country.
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1: Gonna be hot today. Highs near 97. It is 72 in Joplin.
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0: Your favorite or your least favorite school lunches. The kids are heading back to school. 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
2: Man, I ate a lot of stuff when I was a kid that was just disgusting. 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Man, those were delicious.
1: And if you didn't eat it, later you could use it to shingle your house.
2: Oh, absolutely. Absolutely, you could.
0: Weird square pizza.
1: What's your favorite or least favorite school lunch when you were a kid?
3: When I was in elementary school, every single Friday, and I mean every Friday, we would have these little square pizzas.
1: Pizza, there it is.
3: And every time we'd get them, they'd be frozen.
0: Oh, yeah, I'm frozen. Even better.
3: We would ask them to warm them up, and they'd say, well, they're already warm, but they're still frozen solid. One kid, he bit into it and broke his tooth. And we all were like, we're not eating that.
1: You should have brought your own microwave with you to school.
3: They would not warm them up for us, no matter how many times we asked or begged.
0: Here was the amazing thing about the square sheet pizza. Was the fact that the sauce could be like lava, and then the crust would have, you know, cold spots.
1: How did they manage to do that? It's like magic.
0: Some special, they only zap certain parts of it or something.
1: What was your favorite or least favorite school lunch?
4: We had something called pizza bread, and it's exactly what it sounds like. They took a slice of bread, added a little melted cheese and pepperoni, and that was your meal.
0: Pizza bread!
1: Yeah!
0: Genius, Ethel. How'd you come up with that?
1: What was your favorite or least favorite school lunch when you were a kid?
5: Homemade cinnamon rolls.
0: How did they get them so thick?
5: I don't know, but they were thick and big and gooey in the middle.
0: You know, that same description can be applied to my Uncle Larry,
1: Randy,
0: I think.
1: No!
0: It's true. He's thick and gooey in the middle.
1: Randy.
0: Seriously, though, they were like 4 inches tall.
1: But y'all got homemade cinnamon rolls?
0: I assume they were homemade. Someone's house. Someone made them.
1: We never got cinnamon rolls at all when I was a kid.
0: No, these things were huge. And even if you didn't like the rest of the meal, it was usually on spaghetti day when you had spaghetti, green beans, and that monster-sized cinnamon roll.
1: They did a cinnamon roll with spaghetti? I thought it was supposed to go with chili.
0: No. Who? What?
1: Isn't that a thing? Cinnamon rolls and chili, yeah.
0: We had the big hunk of, like, bread that was almost like garlic bread with chili.
1: But it wasn't actually garlic bread? What was it?
0: Garlic bread without the garlic.
1: Okay, just bread.
0: Big crusty bread, yeah.
1: So what was your favorite or least favorite school lunch when you were a kid?
0: 623-1025 to text or tell us, or you can tell us on Facebook.
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4: Dry weather continues. Might see a little cloud and patchy fog this morning. Otherwise, it's sunshine this afternoon. Upper 90s, heat index just over 100. Tonight will be clear. Lows will be in the low 70s. Some clouds early tomorrow, then sunshine up near 100. I'm meteorologist Ray Stidger.

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1: Are you excited to be at Ways of Fame this weekend?
0: Yes, I am, actually, because they're going to be celebrating their 21st birthday celebration. You believe they've been here 21
1: That's
0: years?
1: Amazing. And you're going to be there on Saturday from 10 to noon, right?
0: Yep, they're going to be broadcasting live. There's going to be hot dogs, cupcakes, ice cold drinks, and hot deals. And I'm going to have Kicks t-shirts to give away.
1: 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And, you know, Randy's going to be there too.
0: Yeah. South Range Line Road this Saturday from 10 to noon.
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5: I'm Hal Cheeseball with the news. Our top story tonight is a local hurricane. Let's send it out to our meteorologist on the streets, Jim Windy.
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My name is MJ. Hope you're having a wonderful day so far. Ella Langley's right after Luke Bryan on Kix 102.5.

0: Kicks 102.5, the four states, number one for country. Hudson Westbrook with Painted You Pretty. Well, Hudson getting set to release his sophomore album. It's called Made You Look. 16 songs in the collection. He's already released a few of the songs to kind of tease the upcoming album release. He's released songs called Hits Me, Backwards, and Hey Dallas. The title track was just released. And now, finally, have a date for the album release. November the 6th, Made You Look, the album from Hudson Westbrook. Old Dominion, Luke Combs, and John Morgan in the next 14 minutes on the four states, number one for country.
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9: Dry weather continues. Might see a little cloud and patchy fog this morning. Otherwise, it's sunshine this afternoon. Upper 90s, heat index just over 100. Tonight will be clear. Lows will be in the low 70s. Some clouds early tomorrow, then sunshine up near 100. I'm meteorologist Ray Stajic.

country. Be listening tomorrow morning to Morning Kicks for another shot to win tickets to see Luke Combs live in concert. Joe Nichols and Megan Maroney in the next 14 minutes. This is John Morgan, Kid Myself.

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0: Mix 102.5, the four states, number one for country, George Burge and Luke Bryan with Ride, Ride, Ride. John Party is getting set to hit the road this fall on the Gambling Man Tour. It's kicking off September 17th, running through November 14th. Going to be making lots of stops. As a matter of fact, the last tour stop on the tour is Independence, Missouri. Going to be a great time with Alexander Kay and newcomer Sadie Bass as the opening acts. Yeah, Gambling Man Tour 2026 with John Party. Check it out if you get the opportunity. 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We'll hear the latest from John Party plus Eric Church and Bailey Zimmerman in the next 14 minutes on the four states, number one for country.
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3: That's great for outdoor plans, but hot. Take it easy out there if you are going to be working outdoors, have recreational activities going on. It looks like we'll keep the heat in the upper 90s today. Heat index just over 100. Tonight, clear 72. A little cloud early Friday, then sunshine 100. I'm meteorologist Ray Stigick.

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3: 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I jumped up.
2: Wait a minute. What is monkey in the middle? I ask with much trepidation.
4: You don't know monkey in the middle?
2: Wait a minute. Does it involve baby oil?
3: No.
2: Okay. That's not what I had pictured at all. What is monkey in the middle?
3: Okay, you got two people, one on each end, and you're in the middle. They're tossing a ball and keeping it away from you.
2: Oh, that's what that's called?
3: Catch it. I jumped up to catch the ball, and I was wearing Crocs. And when I landed down, my foot twisted to the side, and I broke my fifth metatarsal joint.
2: Crocs aren't necessarily your most athletic of footwears.
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4: 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If you had it in sport mode, it wouldn't have happened.
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1: 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We buy guns. 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
3: I'm Hal Cheeseball with the news. Our top story tonight is a local hurricane. Let's send it out to our meteorologist on the streets, Jim Windy.
4: You won't believe it, Hal, but we're actually seeing people rushing into the three hurricanes that we have in our area.
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0: Kicks 102.5, the four states, number one for country. Riley Green with Think Is You Drunk. You know, Riley's not even made his fall debut on The Voice yet, and he's already booked another season. And this one's a first. The show's panel of coaches is star-studded, but now the contestant lineup going to be as well. NBC is launching The Voice Celebrity, which is a new version of the show, airing in the spring of next year. Joe Jonas also joining the panel as a coach alongside Queen Latifah and Riley Green. Kiki Palmer going to be the host instead of Carson Daly. Yeah, I kind of want to see that. Can't wait. The twist, the contestants on the show, they're going to be like actors and musicians and athletes, comedians, reality stars. I think this is going to be fun to watch. So, Riley Green on The Voice and The Voice Celebrity. Scotty McCreary with Hootie and the Blowfish. Sabuzi and Kenny Chesney in the next 14 minutes on the four states, number one for country.
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12: That's great for outdoor plans, but hot. Take it easy out there if you are going to be working outdoors, have recreational activities going on. It looks like we'll keep the heat in the upper 90s today. Heat index just over 100. Tonight, clear 72. A little cloud early Friday, then sunshine 100. I'm meteorologist Ray Stajic.

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the four states, number one for country. 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

0: 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Luke Combs bringing the My Kind of Saturday Night Tour to Arrowhead Stadium May 17th of next year. Going to be a great time. 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
7: That's great for outdoor plans, but hot. Take it easy out there if you are going to be working outdoors, have recreational activities going on. It looks like we'll keep the heat in the upper 90s today. Heat index just over 100. Tonight, clear 72. A little cloud early Friday, then sunshine 100. I'm meteorologist Ray Stigick.

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1: Hey, Curtis, so we've got a deal going on this morning where the first five people that tell Randy that they love him,
2: that is not what
1: he will
2: doing.
1: Say it back to
2: that
1: them.
3: Oh, Lord,
1: tell
3: him
1: you love
3: here
1: him.
3: We go.
2: Yeah, here we go.
3: We cannot start the day out like this,
1: Curtis. Curtis saying right, I love you.
3: Randy, I love you, buddy.
1: Oh, thank you, Curtis.
2: Do
1: yes,
2: that,
1: say it back. Come on.
2: How about this? We just give you these Dierks Bentley tickets and you go away.
3: That is freaking amazing. I will do this.
1: Yeah. You're going to see him this Friday at the Walmart Amp. Now, say it back, Randy.
2: Mm, you're going to go see him at
1: no, Randy,
2: at
1: tell him you
2: Walmart
1: love him. He said it to you. Now you say.
2: I am you.
1: Nobody heard that. Try do it again.
2: I love you.
1: Do it right.
2: I love you.
1: Oh, my Lanta.
2: Don't pull my hair.
1: You are so Randy.
0: The four states number one for country kicks. 102.5.
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0: 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Brett Mann going to be here in about 10 minutes. Got music lined up in the next 15 from Riley Green, John Morgan, Shaboozy, Florida Georgia Line, and more. But that wraps things up for me. My name is MJ. Thanks so much for listening to the four states, number one for country. 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

Yeah, we know your beer cooler is way more fun than the office water cooler, but we play songs that go great with either one. 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

0: 102.5, the four states' number one free country, Zach Top and south of Saturday. Now, Randy Brooks is going to be at Wade's RV, help celebrate their 21st birthday. That's this Saturday, 10 until noon. 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Again, 10 to noon. That is Saturday at Wade's RV. 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
9: That's great for outdoor plans, but hot. Take it easy out there if you are going to be working outdoors, have recreational activities going on. It looks like we'll keep the heat in the upper 90s today. Heat index just over 100. Tonight, clear 72. A little cloud early Friday, then sunshine 100. I'm meteorologist Ray Stigick.

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3: The four states number one for country kicks, 102.5.
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0: Kix 102.5, the Forest Needs, number one for Kendry, Megan Maroney, and Medicine. The Kix Summer Ticket Shootout continues. Luke Combs is going to be at Arrowhead on May 17th, 2027. My Kind of Saturday Night Tour. It's a big one, and we're going to have a chance to win with Morning Kix all this week to text and win. 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
2: Hey there, it's Elena, and welcome to a brand new week of Backstage Country with a brand new host, of course. You know her number one song, Your Place. She was nominated for New Female Artist of the Year at the 2024 ACM Awards and won the CMT for Breakthrough Female Video that same year. You might have seen her on Marshalls this past season, or maybe you're about to see her on her headlining tour next month. It's kicking off. A lot to celebrate. Biggest of all, her self-titled album, which just came out on Friday. Ashley Cook, welcome back.
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5: That's great for outdoor plans, but hot. 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It looks like we'll keep the heat in the upper 90s today. Heat index just over 100. Tonight, clear 72. A little cloud early Friday, then sunshine 100. I'm meteorologist Ray Stigick.

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0: 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Chase Matthew holding it down. Now, if you ever dreamed about taking a vacation in an RV, well, Randy's going to be at Wade's RV on Saturday, and he's going to have all kinds of information, some great deals, and celebrating their 21st birthday on Saturday as well. 10 until noon, some great deals, some hot dogs, some cupcakes, you name it, Kicks t-shirts. Randy there live 10 until noon on Saturday, Wade's RV. 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

0: 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Over $950 was in the jackpot. All right, coming up, Hardy and Morgan Wallen.
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12: Hot the rest of the week. I think we'll stay away from the century mark, but still very warm. A mainly clear sky tonight, a low of 71. Lots of sunshine Friday, 99 the high. And this weekend, sunny and hot. Highs in the low to mid 90s. Overnight lows in the low to mid 70s. I'm meteorologist Mark Thibodeau.

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0: 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That is the latest of Parker McCollum. 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

0: 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Molly Green, think as you drink. I do not, by the way. The Kick Summer Ticket Shootout continues. Luke Combs, before he can even buy him, he's going to be at Arrowhead next year, May 17th. And My Kind of Saturday Night Tour is what it's called. 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
4: Hot the rest of the week. I think we'll stay away from the century mark, but still very warm. A mainly clear sky tonight, a low of 71. Lots of sunshine Friday, 99 the high. And this weekend, sunny and hot. Highs in the low to mid 90s. Overnight lows in the low to mid 70s. I'm meteorologist Mark Thibodeau.

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1: Okay. I love you. I love you.
2: Yeah.
1: Stop it.
2: Doesn't that feel so good?
3: Up and I'm going to go under the table.
2: Oh, you're turtling. Quit that.
3: Turtling? I thought turtling was when you needed to go to the bathroom.
2: Randy! What? You are stifled as emotions. You got to let them out.
1: They do, too. Who uses a term like that just in public?
2: When you're trying to hide, you're turtling. When you're putting your hood on and disappearing anyway,
1: that's
2: you're turtling.
1: Not what that is.
2: That is what that is.
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2: Randy.
3: Have...
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party that follows wherever you go. 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

0: 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Lauren Elena, Chase Matthew, and all my exes. The Kicks Summer Ticket Shootout continues, brought to you by JR's Western Store. Before you can even buy them, the show is next year, May 17th, 2027. Luke Combs, the My Kind of Saturday Night Tour. Morning Kicks. 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
13: Plenty hot the rest of the week. I think we'll stay away from the century mark, but still very warm. A mainly clear sky tonight, a low of 71. Lots of sunshine Friday, 99 the high. And this weekend, sunny and hot. Highs in the low to mid-90s, overnight lows in the low to mid-70s. I'm meteorologist Mark Thibodeau.

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